0: Your Majesty, we have a problem. They're trying to seize your throne.
1: Take me to them now.

Thank you very much. 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Thank you. Thank you. Thank you. Well, I think this is about as intimate as it gets, don't you?

0: 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I'm not worried. I'm happy.
1: Svako ima neki zadatak, a naš je biti sa vama 24 sata svaki dan. Vaš radio, Radio Gračanica.